But when I saw her laid out like a queen, she was the happiest corpse I'd ever seen. I think of Elsie.

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Somebody I don't mind sharing my whole life with. Somebody you don't mind going down the middle of the road, but you know what I'm saying? It's always good. Oh, but I gotta say now, there are those times when I know I don't do everything I'm supposed to do. I know there are times when you give 60 and I give 40. Okay, sometimes you give 70 and I give 30, okay? All right. I'll admit it. I know sometimes instead of taking you somewhere or doing nice things I could be doing, I know sometimes you can catch me sitting on the couch with a bud, watching the game, and not always being on my job.

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You know what I'm saying, guys? You know, ladies, you know how you can be. I know how I feel. I got me a headache. I don't want to. I want to go shopping. But sometimes you don't need to be going shopping. Sometimes you need to take care of your business at home. But that's okay. 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And I gotta say, after

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Remember how I used to do that? I must have been crazy then. Remember when

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Yeah, my best friend ain't back and out of still on sight. Fool, I'm the only one out here on the night loose. I'm the only one out here on the night loose. Trophy case still light, body need a race stripe. And these medals on my body break light. And these reds on my body.

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They book us, won't book us, I'm book off. T. Washington, George Hill for 20. 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
1: 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They killed Malcolm X, they killed Dr. King. 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

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In the mix. In the mix. In the mix. In the mix. In the mix. In the mix. In the mix. In the mix. Oh, yeah.